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0: St. Mary's 796 is clear of the patient assist. We didn't tell you when we got to St. Mary's Hospital. We arrived there at 2010.
1: I'm direct.

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0: After talking to Calvary Dispatch, they're actually going to have us do an EMS fill-in at Station 3.
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3-7 to Calvert County, 13150 H.H. Truman Road for the fill-in. Ambulance 398 due to respond 2058. Call for ambulance 398 for the fill-in in Calvert has been canceled 2058.

0: 209, you're responding to 40,095 Beach Drive. 95-year-old male is falling twice. He's conscious and breathing.
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0: 38 and responding to 45,758 D Court. 50-year-old male, right arm tingling. That means BP is 80 over 50.
1: Wonderful. She's way back, please.
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1: It was 10-15 Alpha 2. 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You're responding to 27,467 Thompson Corner Road. 35-year-old female, advised her heart was racing. Her watch was reading 2:38. When we disconnected, it was 1:30. They also requested near lights and sirens.
0: 10-15, strike.

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1: I'm direct.

Park Box 308, 46950, Kingman Lane, Averly Park School, was for the injury to myself. And it was 399 is due, 0026.

398, you're responding to 46,950 female lane, Averly Crest Pool. PD's on scene with a 20-year-old male, possible broken wrist, seeing as care.

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0: 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Advise she's also withdrawing.
1: 101, okay.

0: 496, St. Mary's, is there a letter number on the address?
1: 496, stand by. I'm just showing 15254 Point Lookout Road.
0: Copy, thank you.
1: Looks like it's going to be the first house on the right.
0: Copy, thank you.

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Station 3, ambulance 399, due to respond 122.

0: 309. Yeah, what's 309?
1: Rescue Squad 3, 402.
0: Squad 3, Alpha 2. Well, 309, you're responding to the area of 393rd Lincoln Avenue. It's going to be a car in the grass facing the opposite side of the road, possibly crashed. Looks like it's going to be closer to Lincoln Avenue there for color order looking stand. I'm sorry, thank you.
1: Rescue Squad 3.
0: Squad 3, you're responding to the area of 393rd Lincoln Avenue, motor vehicle collision. Possibly one vehicle crash. Going to be facing the opposite side of the road. Darker colors today, closer to Lincoln Avenue.
1: Rescue Squad 3, correct.

0: Do you have a better location? There's no vehicle from Liberty, correction, Lincoln, all the way down to Galway Court.
1: The only other information that was provided is about half a mile north of Hermanville, but closer to Lincoln Avenue.
0: All right, you can go up in the area.

0: 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Your discretion.
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0: England 7798 Senior Swimming to the Royal Farms, 23344 Three Notch Road. To be a 35-year-old female. Kate said her neck and her skull hurt. She's had a headache for the last 2 days. She'll be waiting out front.
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1: Stand by.

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1: 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I got the front part.
0: Just confirming the last four, 2027.
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0: Okay, sir.

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0: 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You can return the service per PD.
1: Batman, I have your X, but you have the one.
0: To all the units responding to Springward Terminal Squeen, September 2, Bravo 3. Bravo 3 at 740. Hey, Gary's Chief 5 and Squawk, how do you direct?
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1: 298. 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
0: Yes, ma'am. 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
1: Dr. Andrew, I can switch over to you, Bravo 3.
0: Bravo 3, thank you.

0: 10 years, ambulance 197. You're responding to the area of Northland Gallery, 41,652 Fenwick Street. It's a 27-year-old male. He fell off a ladder. He's bleeding around his ear, possibly from his head, but it is controlled. Yep. There's going to be someone flagging you down outside. He's not 100% sure which location, which building he's in.
1: Okay.

0: Morning, Thomas St. Mary's. We have taken down Fenwick and Courthouse Drive. There's no flagger. There's no signs of the patient. Do you have a good callback?
1: How's right now, Thomas? How's it going?

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1: Okay, I'm high, sorry. Probably has your right, please. Please. He's making his way to the front of the building.
2: Be advised,
1: caller,
2: in your white. 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
1: order to hear you. 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

0: Hey, Mary, it's ambulance 197. 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
1: At the back of town cleaners. 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
1: St. Mary's, Engine 11, CPR in progress.
0: Taxi car, Walker, that's 100. Lieutenant 19 AM, are you responding to the CPR?

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0: 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Just confirming, are you on the CPR progress call?
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0: Chief One of St. Mary's. What is your name, Ross?
1: Chief One. St. Mary's, Chief One, be honest.
0: Very good name, Ross.
1: Under. Okay.

0: for the drill. Red Rocks 311. 19856, 3 ounce road. Shooting. It was 380, it was 39, it was 69, it was 138, it was 298, it's a 31, it's 412. It's operating on Bravo 3, this is a drill. 909.
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1: 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I got VG Prayer.
2: 39 same traffic. 39 same traffic.
1: I got the RFA. I got the RFA.
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4: Lieutenant 19A, clear on the scene. For Lieutenant 19A, are you on the call of the cardiac arrest?
5: Yes, ma'am, I was, and I'm clearing the scene now.
4: Time drive. Lieutenant 19A, use to turn over to Alpha 2.

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1: Paramount Analytics 138 Command. We are a rescue task force taking a pull. Would you like us to proceed to the scene? Paramount Analytics 138 Command. We are a rescue task force taking a pull. Would you like us to proceed to the scene?
2: 138, not at this time. 138, not at this time.

0: 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UME update. UME update.
1: Negative command, high up. 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
0: Copy. Copy.

0: Hey, Maris, come here. Hey, Maris, come here.
1: Go ahead.
0: He's requesting one EMS per friend. He's requesting one EMS per friend.
1: Copy. Command 2 ambulance 398 and chief 39. Let's go ahead and move up. Copy. Command 2 ambulance 398 and chief 39. Let's go ahead and move up.

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1: P-399 is hospital. Hospital P-399.

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1: T-39 stage and send me the rest of the units up, please.
3: Command Simmers.
2: 39 directed.
0: Command 5.
1: 39, when you arrive on the scene, establish triage at the end of the school.
2: Which end?
3: Okay. I am with the sheriff's also. I have a unit by command on side A of the building. Looks like right now we have a total of 7 patients. We'll confirm that momentarily. Okay. I am with the sheriff's also. I have a unit by command on side A of the building. Looks like right now we have a total of 7 patients. We'll confirm that momentarily.
1: Stop him.
2: Copy that.
1: PA-296 comes in front of them. PA-298 en route.
2: Medical 8 on the Alpha side. ALS 69 is en route to the school.

0: PA-138, you got a Leo down by the front door for your first patient.
1: Grand Station.
2: All units reported and en route to the scene. All units reported and en route to the scene.
1: I copy. Command Centers. I copy. Command Centers. Grand activate a mass casualty level 2. Disappointed. Sounds like we have at least 11 or 12 patients. Grand activate a mass casualty level 2. Disappointed. Sounds like we have at least 11 or 12 patients.
3: 3-9 on scene.

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3: You got five patients coming out of 107, which is at the Alpha Bravo corner. Alpha Bravo.
2: I'm direct.
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4: 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CPR in progress. I have both medic and MDO on board.
5: 69 acknowledged. 69 acknowledged.
2: 796, I call this Priority 1.
3: EMS command, this is ambulance 6-9 on scene.
1: Roger 6-9, stay down there behind 3-9. 3-9, you're going to be triaged.

0: This is 6-9, go ahead.
1: Triage to command. Triage to command.
2: Yeah, 6-9, you're going to be the transportation supervisor.
1: We have five in the back classroom. We have two left out in the hallway. We are headed farther into the school. We have five in the back classroom. We have two left out in the hallway. We are headed farther into the school.
3: Okay, I got two black tag in 205, and what unit was this again?
1: We want to sign up for the freeway test.

0: Command, all units operational on the scene. All EMS units should be on Bravo. Command, all units operational on the scene. All EMS units should be on Bravo. Bravo 5. Relay all that information through your EMS operations branch. Bravo 5. Relay all that information through your EMS operations branch.
1: 390 on Bravo 5.
0: Q39.

41 to EMS. We got pregnant with contractions coming out now. Alpha Bravo. 41 to EMS. We got pregnant with contractions coming out now. Alpha Bravo.

0: 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Go ahead.
1: I need 8 ambulances at the front door for the officer that's been shot that has a red tag. He needs to be treated and moved out. 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He needs to be treated and moved out.
2: Roger that. Roger that.
0: Ambulance 398 command. 398 command. 398, go ahead. We were known 300, but we're out of the building. We're going back to patients.

0: 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Command Center Mayors.
1: Command.
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0: to
2: EMS Command.
0: I need an intercom from the north to handle the LZ, please. We're going to land them at Hermanville at the soccer field. I need an intercom from the north to handle the LZ, please. We're going to land them at Hermanville at the soccer field.
3: Go ahead.
1: 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Do you need us to transport?
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0: Drill, drill, drill.
1: Command EMS operations. And all units on the scene. The building is clear. Law enforcement is holding it down. And we're going to work through getting the remainder of the patients out. Command EMS operations. And all units on the scene. The building is clear. Law enforcement is holding it down. And we're going to work through getting the remainder of the patients out. Outside of 107, we have multiple patients in the casualty collection point. Outside of 107, we have multiple patients in the casualty collection point.
0: Drill, drill, drill. EMRC. Example 69, transportation.
2: EMS command, I'm at the front entrance of the school. Can I get some manpower to help lift the patient?
3: Stand by.
4: Medic 138, transporting two patients to Hermanville for the LLC.
1: Bravo, can you come to my location, please?
0: 398, driver, 2PC. 298, paramedic ambulance already has a patient inside. Put that patient on our stretcher.
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0: Command EMS.
1: Go ahead, Command.
0: Okay. As soon as you can, give me the total number of patients that have outside of the building currently.
1: Roger. EMS Command 398.
2: Go ahead.
1: Give me a patient count that you have.

0: currently have four patients over in the section outside the school. We have two reds, three reds and two yellow.
1: Roger that.

0: EMS command. We are currently at the LZ for two patients, one red, one yellow.
1: You're going to call in command, so it's...
0: Paramedic ambulance 138. We have arrived at the LZ, one patient red, one patient yellow.
1: Copy 138, at the LZ with one red and one yellow patient.

0: EMS operations to come in.
1: Planet EMS Command, can you have the other ambulances head down our way, please? Whatever ambulance is available.
2: Planet Command. 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
0: EMS Command, ambulance 6-9 with gunshot wound patient to the right leg, unconscious. Where's our casualty collection point?
2: We have notified DISCOM, and we do have other aviation if needed. We have notified DISCOM, and we do have other aviation if needed.
0: I got one.
3: It's going to be at the Alpha Bravo corner outside.
0: 6-9, acknowledge. EMS operators, command. Okay, right now I got a total of 6 patients outside. 4 reds, 2 yellows.
3: Copy, 6 patients, 4 reds, 2 yellows.
1: 398 is in the process of leaving with one of the red tag patients from the south end, north end of the school.
0: Roger that, 398.
3: EMS command. Command, do you need additional ambulances?
0: Yes, I need at least 4 more ambulances if possible.
4: I am Susan's here.
5: Super 72, command. DTA, about 5 minutes. This is going to be a hard service. We might need to stay in our parking lot due to the wet grass. Super 72, command. DTA, about 5 minutes. This is going to be a hard service. We might need to stay in our parking lot due to the wet grass.
1: 398 to EMS command. 6 of the ambulances coming to our end to load the patient they brought on their stretcher down here, which is one of the police officers who's red tag.
3: Command copies.
6: Trooper 7, yes, you'll have a hard service just off of the soccer fields in Hermanville. 132 should be arriving shortly.
3: Trooper 7, yes, you'll have a hard service just off of the soccer fields in Hermanville. 132 should be arriving shortly.
5: Okay, good copy. It's a medic unit from the channel for vision. Okay. Okay, good copy. It's a medic unit from the channel for vision. Okay.
0: EMS operations, ambulance 389, you want to move down to the front?
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7: 398, come in. Go ahead. Are we able to get a helicopter, and can we ask him to see flood?
6: 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You got Trooper 7, and they have about 5 minutes, and they're ready for your information. If you can go back to Bravo 3 for that, for them.
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0: EMS command, medic 138 at the LZ, priority message.
7: Crew 138.
0: I have an expectant at the HLZ. 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
11: Good, sir. Good, sir.
2: We have Trooper 2 in 26 minutes. We have Trooper 2 in 26 minutes.
11: Copy, Trooper 2, 26. 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
12: Sir, Atrick is a rear guarding the med call for center.

0: EMS operation coming to staging her.
1: You're good.
0: I don't have any more ambulances down there.
1: Negative, not this time.

0: Yeah, I heard that.
1: Tommy, yeah, we're doing a patient update. I am Star Trauma. Anyway, can I go to Bruce? Tommy, yeah, we're doing a patient update. I am Star Trauma. Anyway, can I go to
0: Bruce?
2: EMS operations to staging area to triage area. 298's coming back to you. The VLS equipment was right now. Their ALS provider is off somewhere else.
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0: question for Sam at the LZ Command. What is the address of the LZ? Super 7 to LZ Command, what is the address of the LZ?
1: Oh, yeah.
2: Command, Trooper 7, I was not advised that you were actually going to be landing. Stand by on that.
1: Oh, yeah.
2: Command, Trooper 7, I was not advised that you were actually going to be landing. Stand by on that.
3: You know, you want me.
0: Okay, yeah. 3 LZ set up in,
4: parking lot for LZ, land.
0: Alright, okay, yeah. 3 LZ set up in,
4: parking lot for LZ, land. EMS operations are staging.
5: Good.
4: Status AMS,
5: I'm staging. Still have 0. I'm waiting on 298 to return, and then they'll have about a 10-minute delay as they recover from the hospital.
6: Okay, 298 on the scene here.
2: Command, Trooper 7. Command, Trooper 7.
0: Go ahead, Graham. Go ahead, Graham.
2: Are you comfortable with the south side parking lot of Spring Ridge? Are you comfortable with the south side parking lot of Spring Ridge?
0: There are cars in it right now, is that correct? There are cars in it right now, is that correct?
2: So from the last sheriff's vehicle down, you got about 300 feet, and then we can block off the intersection. So from the last sheriff's vehicle down, you got about 300 feet, and then we can block off the intersection.

0: Are you comfortable with the south side parking lot of Spring Ridge?
1: There are cars in it right now, is that correct?
0: So from the last sheriff's vehicle down, you got about 300 feet, and then we can block off the intersection.
1: Yeah, that'll work.
0: Jobby. Commander Station. Jobby. Commander Station.
2: That's right, I'm aware.
3: EMS operations, 3-0.

0: Medic 138. Patient's been transferred to Trooper. We're headed back. Just spring reach.
1: Copy. 138, don't enter. The helicopter's getting ready to land. That's right. Just south, I'm standing right by the cruiser here. You just take the spot between here, they got the intersection blocked off for you. That's right. Just south, I'm standing right by the cruiser here. You just take the spot between here, they got the intersection blocked off for you.
2: All right, good copy, thank you. All right, good copy, thank you.
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4: All right, 69.
3: 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Got it. 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
1: Go ahead. 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
5: I copy, command. Trooper 7 landed. Command, yell Trooper 6 in 28 minutes. I copy, command. Trooper 7 landed. Command, yell Trooper 6 in 28 minutes.
6: I have one patient for Alpha 1 flyout at this time.
1: On direct.
3: I copy. Trooper 6, 28 minutes. I copy. Trooper 6, 28 minutes.
5: That's correct. That's correct.

0: EMS Operations Command. Joanne, another Alpha 1 flyout.
1: Joanne, another Alpha 1 flyout.
0: That's correct.
2: 398 to command on the north end. Still need one CLS ambulance for 28-week-old CMC having active contractions.
0: Right.
3: Jason, if you're on D7, you can come up from down there to from staging back up here to the school.
1: 10-5 command, the EMS command, we've got troopers on the ground. Show them where they need to go.
0: 398 from EMS operation.
1: 398, go ahead.
0: Trooper medic headed to you.
1: EMS command, be advised, we also have a 398 EMS command, be advised, we are with the trooper at this time.
2: Direct.

0: Command.
1: EMS operations to triage.
0: Go ahead. Just confirming, you only need 3 helicopters. Is that correct? Just confirming, you only need 3 helicopters. Is that correct?
1: You need an ALS provider for any of your patients.
2: That's correct. My understanding is 2 are going in the first one and then 2 additional helicopters. That's correct. My understanding is 2 are going in the first one and then 2 additional helicopters.
0: Negative. I have a BLS provider. BLS patient. BLS. Yellow tag. BLS. I copy. I copy.
3: And your response is 49 to the road.
1: Roger that. I got 130, PA-138 and staging for, standing by for any ALS patients needed. EMS operations command.
4: Go ahead.
1: Do we know of any other patients still inside the building?
0: There are none on the north end of the school at the moment, except for the BLS patient I already told you about.
1: Roger that.
2: Command, you have a total of 3 helicopters. 2 for the first one, and then a single for the other 2, correct?
1: Roger.
0: Do we have an ETA on that last ambulance?
2: Command, sir. Command, sir.
1: EMS operations to ambulance 389.
5: Approximately 3 minutes.
0: That is correct. They will not be there. That is correct. They will not be there.
1: Sure, as you copy 3-minute ETA on the VLF ambulance.
2: Copy. Thank you. Copy. Thank you.
0: Copy that.
6: Command, Ensign 41, Bravo.

0: 3982, EMS command. Have we determined whether or not I can get this patient out of the rain? She is imminent on having a baby.
1: EMS operations to 398. Go ahead and bring her up to the front area underneath the awning.

0: We are hand carrying the pregnant lady having a baby to underneath the overhang at the front of the school.
1: Roger that.
2: I'll do that.
3: 3-9 on 2.
1: Three and nine, bring your stretcher to the front entrance of the school, please.
3: Direct.
1: Three and nine, you got a patient that's in active.
3: Three and nine, is EMS command.
0: 398
3: EMS command.
0: MSI, I switched to 505.
1: 398
3: EMS command. 398. Trooper 7 is off the ground. Are we needed anywhere else at this time?
1: I'm direct.

0: 6-9 to command. Priority 2 to same race.
1: Copy.
2: Three runway.
1: LZ to command. LZ to command.
3: Judge.
1: Are we clear to open up the road again? Are we clear to open up the road again?
0: Stand by on that. I believe they're coming back. I believe the patient stayed on there. Stand by on that. I believe they're coming back. I believe the patient stayed on there.
4: Trooper 7 to command, we're going to come back in, drop the patient off.
5: We copy.
6: The area is still clear for you.
5: We copy.
6: The area is still clear for you.
4: We're just going to do, we're just going to drop the patient off. We're not going to do a second pickup just due to the 10 LZ.
0: Absolutely, I agree with that, thank you. Absolutely, I agree with that, thank you.
7: 398, EMS command.
1: Go ahead, 398.
7: We are back on scene, are we needed anywhere at this time?
1: Negative, just face with PA-138.
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0: Just stay here.

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2: I copy. Can you go ahead and ask for an ambulance and a medic? This is not here.
1: I copy. I'd ask for an ambulance and a medic.
2: 67.
1: 3167.

0: 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I got one overturned. I'll advise shortly.
1: Copy, G3, got one overturned.
2: I'm just from Flex 911. 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Tower Ambulance 39, Route 18, is your respond, 1022.
3: 918.
1: 918.
0: No, I won't, okay.
1: I'm seeing engine 911.

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2: 38 St. Mary's.
1: Got it.
3: That's
2: your
3: 4, what's 4?
2: All occupants are out of the vehicle, there is a second vehicle. All occupants are out. You can cancel the medic. You can just get a VLS unit to come for check.
1: I'm with C-42, interpreting West Berlin. I copy, all occupants out of the vehicle, canceling the medic. Do you still need a second VLS unit?
2: Never.
1: Any response from Boat 6?
0: Hey, Mr. 6, 5-6, what 3?
1: I'm going to use the terminal Westmoreland.
2: Three, hey, go ahead and have me a second VLS on in all four, please.
1: Howard County, ambulance 203. I'm direct.

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1: 9139. 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It's going to be poll number 050286.
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1: Kino 30, you're responding to 46,834 Planters Court. It's a 95-year-old male. 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
1: T-3, go ahead. 6-7 will be transporting, giving you a disposition shortly. 203 is at refusals. I'm going to go ahead and go ready. 5 units from the ready, also. Should we come back?
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0: PA 399, 3 degrees, 3 degrees.
1: 3 degrees, 3 degrees. 3 degrees, 3 degrees. 3 degrees, 3 degrees. 3 degrees, 3 degrees. 3 degrees, 3 degrees. 3 degrees, 3 degrees. 3 degrees, 3 degrees. 3 degrees, 3 degrees. 3 degrees, 3 degrees. 3 degrees, 3 degrees. 3 degrees, 3 degrees. 3 degrees, 3 degrees. 3 degrees, 3 degrees. 3 degrees, 3 degrees. 3 degrees, 3 degrees. 3 degrees, 3 degrees. 3 degrees, 3 degrees. 3 degrees, 3 degrees. 3 degrees, 3 degrees. 3 degrees, 3 degrees. 3 degrees, 3 degrees. 3 degrees, 3 degrees. 3 degrees, 3 degrees. 3 degrees, 3 degrees. 3 degrees, 3 degrees. 3

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0: 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A 25-year-old female, she took morphine. We go to PD en route. 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

0: St. Mary's Ambulance 3, and you're responding to 21,035 Willows Drive. So a 53-year-old male, conscious, alert, and breathing. He had a procedure done Thursday. Parents with chills.
1: First three on scene, met a tree across the road. It's clear, the road is clear now.
0: First three, copy, on the scene, the tree is clear from the road.
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You're responding to Cedar Lane, senior living community, 22,680 Cedar Lane Court, unit 1122. The 81-year-old female, she fell yesterday and has back and arm pain.

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Cadillacs 213-40090, Greenmont Lane, back pain. 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

St. Mary's PA-399, responding to 21,456 was at court. It is a 75-year-old male with reddish tint in his urine coming out of the supercubic catheter.

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0: Rescue Ops 113. On point lookout road near St. Andrews Church Road. Motor vehicle accident. Undetermined injury. Station 1, ambulance 197, reduced response 1639.
1: 31 somewhere.
0: And then 31.
1: Patient's unloaded, race is back.
0: Alright.
1: 61 St. Mary's.
0: 61.
1: Yeah, it's going to be a blue Mustang that's lit off the road. There's going to be no fire. 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
2: 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It's an 83-year-old female with pain all over her body.
0: 796 is familiar, thank you.

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2: 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Neck and back pain from an accident that happened 2 hours ago.
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1: Nine one four four six 91 Y Court Department 586. Police are requesting assistance with water flowing into an apartment.
0: All right, guys.

0: Black Box, 913, 456, what are you doing in court for the stabbing? Ambulance 388, PA 399. The MDO is due. There's no MDO available. Station 9 is being guarded after 310. Availability at 1818.
1: MDO 18.
0: Alpha 2.
1: MDO 18.
2: 315, Lieutenant.

0: 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So you're from Station 3 Marco for the Stallion Echo, my first two.
1: That's right. Station 3 Marco.
0: Thank you.
1: Correct. Same as all your electronics, the advising is not secure, stay in the area.

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0: Decision 4 would be Franklin Lane, Jacksonville Road. Hopefully survives. Public street is
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0: PA 399 Sierra. We have Trooper 7's crew. We're going to meet Trooper 2's crew at Smeco in Hughesville. 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
1: You're right.
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0: 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The caller is not very cooperative. Probably gonna upgrade it to an echo in a second here.

0: 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Echo Box 302-216-14 Gray Mills Road, Department 103. 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
0: Alpha 2.

0: 305 Lancaster Park for the traumatic injuries. Ambulance 198 is due. Okay. 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
1: Wax 301, Pickard, Senior Apartments, Apartment 129 for the sick call. Cavity 37 is due. 9208.

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1: 198. 32 Gerard.

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They're going to be right in the front. Looks like the first field near the basketball courts. Or she's on location.

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2: 1-39.
1: Okay.
2: Chris, you turn message again. Cavity 1-39, you can actually return to server.
0: Speedy in row.
2: Yeah, Speedy is in row.
1: Clear to rest.
2: Where's A1? 198.
3: Yeah.
2: We're going to redivert you to Peg Road, Senior Apartment. 797 is getting out from quarters. It'll be closer.
3: Under it.
1: Have you listened to me?
2: Have you listened?
1: Yes, sir. With the South End being depleted at main length, can you transfer 29 to 79th area?
2: That's right.
0: So your patient is conscious.
2: All right. Only conscious patient.

0: 817, Lancaster Park, field number 1, the field next to the basketball court. 11-year-old male was injured playing football.
1: 709. Company 79's quarters, 43,256 rescue lane for the EMS transfer. Station 29 is due 1912.
2: Quarter right, sir.
0: Ambulance 198, 215 Tager, apartment 129, 57-year-old male, trouble going to the bathroom.
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0: 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So 224-95 Wainwright Court. Zero 06, multiple alarms along with a disarming signal indicating someone may be on site, but they haven't canceled it yet.
1: Okay, sounds correct.
2: So, what's up, Summers?
1: En route, St. Mary's, 48, 48, 48, 48, 48, 48, 48, 48, 48, 48, 48, 48, 48, 48, 48, 48, 48, 48, 48, 48, 48, 48, 48, 48, 48, 48, 48, 48, 48, 48, 48, 48, 48, 48, 48, 48, 48, 48, 48, 48, 48, 48, 48, 48, 48, 48, 48, 48, 48, 48, 48, 48, 48, 48, 48, 48, 48, 48, 48, 48, 48, 48, 48, 48, 48, 48, 48, 48, 48, 48, 48, 48, 48, 48, 48, 48, 48, 48, 48, 48, 48, 48, 48, 48, 48, 48, 48, 48, 48, 48, 48, 48, 48, 48, 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

0: engine hours from the scene. God awful. One story, single family, with crane construction. I'll be out there on there. All right.
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0: Now, listeners, this is the single store all around on the cultures. Nothing has an awful size. Number 5, 3 on the show. I'm right with that.
1: Freedom on the show, 1954.